Hey, welcome back for another set of New Orleans Grooves. I hope you enjoyed our conversation with the great Joe Crown. Be sure to check out the album Qualified. It's really cool. And if you are so inclined, catch the show next Sunday night, May 31st, at the Raven Music Club in Worcester. We kicked off this set with Dumpster Funk, the title cut from the album Where Do We Go From Here, followed up by Dr. John from his posthumous album Things Happen That Way. That was called Sleeping Dogs Best Left Alone. Here's Frenchie Moe doing the Sarah B composition. This is Invisible Man.

Yeah, John Papa Grow with Crazy. We'll be getting crazy with John Papa Grow on June 3rd at Jimmy's Jazz and Blues Club in Portsmouth, New Hampshire. I hope you have your tickets. I've got mine. But right now it's time for us to take a break. Taking us to break, it's Bruce Mattson with Professor Creole's original Groove Elixir. And we'll be grooving with Bruce next set because we'll be featuring choice cuts from his latest album, Vintage Modern. So come on back for more from Bruce Mattson and me, Tony Baglio, on New Orleans Grooves.

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5: Hi, it's Bruce Mattson of the Bruce Mattson Band, and you're listening to Choice Cuts from my new album, Vintage Modern.

The album is called Vintage Modern, brand new from Bruce Matson and the Bruce Matson Band. And tonight we're featuring choice cuts from Vintage Modern right here on New Orleans Grooves. That cut was called Spooky Action, and we kicked off the set with Once More, Little Lizzie. And once more, here's Bruce Matson, along with the Bruce Matson Band from the new album Vintage Modern, playing it in a Big Easy groove. This is Last Mardi Gras in New Orleans.

Yeah, that makes me feel like I'm sitting on the Malecon sipping an exotic rum drink. That's Bruce Mattson and the Bruce Mattson Band with Old Havana. The Bruce Mattson Band features an all-star lineup of great musicians, and the music will move you, groove you, and funk you up. It's available right now on CD, or you can stream it. But however you get it, be sure you do, because it's good listening. Vintage Modern, tonight's Choice Cuts album on New Orleans Grooves. Before we go, here's one more to take us up to break. This is Stop That. But don't stop listening, because we've got lots more music coming up right after the break. From Little Georgie and the Shuffling Hungarians, Galactic, and one more from Bruce Mattson and the Bruce Mattson Band's new album, Vintage Modern. So come on back, because we're here till 9, which means we ain't done yet.

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Hey, it's another set of New Orleans Grooves. I'm Tony Baglio with you until 9 tonight, which means we still have time for tunes. Like that one from Galactic, featuring Ivan Neville and Angelica Jelly Joseph. Something's wrong with this picture. We kicked it off with Little Georgie and the Shuffling Hungarians and Tear It Down. Right now, here's Bruce Matson and the Bruce Matson Band one more time from their new CD, Vintage Modern. This is One More Shakedown.

And that will take us to the end of another edition of New Orleans Grooves. I hope you enjoyed all of the music that we played tonight. And I hope you will join me again next Saturday night and every Saturday night from 7 to 9 right here on 90.5 WIC. And when we get to do this all over again. 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I'm Tony Baglio. Thanks so much for listening. And until next time, remember to always laissez le bon temps rouler, baby.

0: Ease into your Sunday with Sunday Classical, hosted by Eric Gratton, followed by Marty Friedman's Sunday Jazz Brunch. Sunday afternoons are a rainbow. It's Colors of Jazz, hosted by Bonnie Johnson. Then John Pizzarelli's Radio Deluxe. 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
1: Welcome to Crocodile River Radio, Heart of Africa. This is a beautiful kind of rainy night now, actually. It just started drizzling up here in Worcester. 54 degrees, though, and been nice and cloudy all day. My name is Zach Combs, and I'm here with the maestro himself. I'm sitting over in the chair pushing the play button, but Cherno's running every one of that big board and the whole computer. It's crazy. He's got a lot of stuff to touch tonight. Cherno, camera.
0: Merci beaucoup, Zach. I'm very happy to be with Zach. And everybody, good evening. We're very happy that you're tuning tonight. And we're going to travel through Africa as we do every Saturday night from 9 to 11. So today, we're going to more countries. We're going to start Cameroon, Guinea, you know, Tanzania, Algeria, and Senegal, Congo, and more. So we'll come back to it.
1: Get ready, everybody. If you want to hear something, you know how to get a hold of us. In the meantime, enjoy.

Yeah.

Coming.

0: Thank you for tuning in to Crocodile River Radio, Heart of Africa, right here on WICN 90.5 FM. So at this time we're traveling, and Zach is traveling, driving the plane. So he's going to tell us where is our altitude and what country we were at this time.
1: Man, I feel like you're the pilot. I'm over here with the technical stuff. I got a little computer and some stuff to read. I know just now we were over in Algeria listening to one of my favorites, Khaled. That was fabulous, playing Aisha, the mixed version from the Sahara album. Huh. And right before that in Tanzania, thinking of our good friend Antoinette with Ali Kiba playing Utu from Only One King release.
0: That's second, nice.
1: That was a nice one, huh?
0: Very nice, yeah.
1: You started off nice and relaxed today. The second tune was Sekou Bembaya Jabate from the Guitarfo album. That's a guy from Guinea-Conakry, and they nicknamed him Diamond Fingers, and this is the tune Diamond Fingers, about those fingers of his that are just gliding over that guitar.
0: Yeah, I think this guy was in advance, because this is like in the 70s they're doing this music. It's really, I look up to them.
1: Big time. Mm-hmm. They got a handle on the musicality part for sure.
0: Yeah.
1: And Mano Dibango starting us off with Sol Makossa from the Cafe Mundo, an Electric World Experience out of Cameroon release. I know we're

0: In the Senegal, that's your guy, Youssou N'Dour, coming up after the word from our folks. But what else is on your mind tonight, Cherno?
1: You know, we're going to let WICN say their words, and we go Senegal, and we'll tell the rest.
0: I like it. Here we go.
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0: Oh, yeah. 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This is WICN 90.5, Jazz Plus for New England, Worcester's only NPR station. And we're so lucky to be part of the Jazz Plus part of the night, huh?
1: You know, and you know, people you can call. If you're listening and you like, you have a request, a song that you want us to play, please call.
0: Yeah, 508-752-0700.
1: Yes, man. So now let's talk about what we were listening. We were listening to the great group called the Africando, salsa, African salsa. The song is called Betese. It's Betese All Star, the name of the album, from Senegal. And before that, we were in Algeria, listening to Cheb Hamidou. The album is called Platinum, And the song is called Tronji. Before him, we were in...
0: That's what I was liking. We were over there in Ethiopia. Addis Ababa, huh? That Ethiopia. Was Tamra Desta with Selena from the Ethiopian Eritrean Contemporary single. That was kind of a unique one. It had a certain feel to it that was nice.
1: Yeah, they have some kind of scales. Very interesting. Very interesting. The oriental thing.
0: Yeah, the tunings, right?
1: Yeah. Very special music, and before that, it was Papa Wemba, the great Papa Wemba from Congo. His album is called Emotion, Real World Gold, and Show Me the Way. This was a very famous song at his time. I think it came out like in the 80s, 90s.
0: I think that's right.
1: 90s, 80s. So if we take the time machine, we're around 70, 80, 90s, you know. And Youssoundour, Senegal. The song is called Undecided. Djapoulo. Djapoulo in Wolof, if I translate it literally, it means you didn't hold it. You know, like if somebody gave you something to hold and you didn't hold it in fall down, so you didn't... Djapoulo.
0: So Djapoulo, you didn't hold it.
1: You didn't hold it.
0: And when he was singing in there, you were telling me he was singing about something about in one section, like whatever it was that you held on to get to where you are, don't let go of it now, something like that, right?
1: Yeah, that's the moral of the song.
0: Oh, that's interesting.
1: That's the moral of the song.
0: Man, Cherno, you bring so much to all of us. We appreciate it. I know now we're heading over to Mali with Miriam Ba from the Dugu Wuli Mamu album. It's the Hamed Dollar. So if you want to hear from us, we're here. You want to make a request, 508-752-0700. Or if you know how, just give us a text.
1: Voila.

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0: Yeah, that was Nini. I was liking that from your good buddy Ernesto JJ.
1: Yes, Ernesto JJ. This guy, like when I was little, they show him on TV. Like I was less than 10 years old,
0: and
1: you know, my grandma always called me when he come out to tell me your friend is here because I come dance with him and I loved his thing.
0: Man, so you'd see this guy we were just listening to. You'd be 10 years old watching him on TV in Senegal.
1: Yeah.
0: And then trying to dance like him.
1: Yeah.
0: That must have been cute, man. I would have loved some video of that. That was Ernesto JJ with Nini. And we've been on a great journey all around the continent tonight on Crocodile River Radio, Heart of Africa. Home in our home right here. It's in our home in the building because that's right where Crocodile River Music is. But it's also our home in the radio where WICN 90.5 FM Jazz Plus for New England. It's the home to so many great types of music. Like almost every morning I'm trying to listen to the Morning Vibe Tribe with Michelle and just loving it. And then, you know, it's Jazz Highways with Joe. He's rocking it. So many great shows out there. And, you know, if you want to listen to it live, you can always do it at 90.5. Or sometimes when I'm not close to a radio, I just go straight to the app. The app is a real easy way to play live.
1: Yeah, I love the app.
0: Yeah,
1: that's from your computer, from any place.
0: That's a nice one. So right before Ernesto JJ, we were in Ghana with Ibo Taylor playing Trenyame. That was just an excerpt from the Ghana Special Modern Highlight Afro Sounds in Ghanaian Blues, 1968 to 1981. That's a heck of a release.
1: You know,
0: nice spread of time.
1: Yeah.
0: Yeah, 13 really years. Nice. There's some good music in that window.
1: Really nice. And before that, we have Aseke. This one is like early stuff after the 2000s. Like this one is called Peace Be Into You. Look like a prayer. Peace be into all of you listening. You know, I love that. And this is a single. And before that, we have Mariama Ba. Mariama Ba, her album is called Dugu Will Mamu. Zach, you speak Bambara. You have to translate for me this one.
0: Yeah, I mean, Dugu is the town. Willy is get up. Mamu, I don't know. We lived in a place called Villa Mamu. I'm not exactly sure what Mamu means. I don't know about that part. It might be a name, like Mamadou, but Mamu, I'm not sure. What do you think?
1: That sound, Paul. Maybe
0: it's
1: maybe,
0: like,
1: maybe
0: get up, Mamadou. Get up, village. Get up, village. Yeah, or get up, Madu's
1: or
0: village.
1: Get up, Mamadou,
0: something like that. Hamed Dollar was the tune there. And now we're heading to your place where, you know, you're the master of Wolof language there. I know just because you're coming from Senegal, you can't represent everybody, but it's your buddy, Sue Ndor, he's coming up. What tune's he playing for us?
1: Oh, he's gonna the tune is called African. Sue Ndor, me, I'm going to Omar Penn.
0: Oh yeah, we're not there yet.
1: We're not there. I'm going too fast now. Okay, Sue Ndor. This song, I love this song because this one, Habib Faye, the title. This guy is like the great bass player from my country that gave me my first bass. And, you know, we live in the same hood. He's like my big brother. He took me like his little brother. And he passed away like 4 years ago now. So Sue Ndor made a song for him because they're really close. They used to play together and even live in the same house. They're really good friends.
0: So it's like a memorial song to his friend, who is also the guy who gave you your first bass.
1: And he composed a lot of music for Sue Ndor, a lot of songs that we hear. He's the composer. He plays keyboards, bass is his main thing, but he's an arranger, great musician.
0: Man, we all got to say thank you to Habib Faye.
1: Habib got
0: I'm glad he gave you that bass, man. That helped all of us. Here we go.

Apoyo para WICN viene de nuestros miembros y El Vocero Hispano, el semanario en nuestro idioma que mantiene a la comunidad hispana informada con las últimas noticias, secciones de interés e informaciones de Latinoamérica, el Caribe y Massachusetts. 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

0: 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I'm very happy to be here with the great Zakaria Combs, and we're traveling through Africa with this music. You know, at this time, this is groovy. I like where we are now.
1: Yeah, man. You always like that soukous.
0: Soukous, yeah, soukous, man. Baby. I love the soukous.
1: How do they pronounce this one here?
0: Succès extra musica.
1: Okay.
0: Success extra musica.
1: That's Pharaoh and Shora from the Soukous Vibration Special Best of Volume 2 from Congo Kinshasa. Right before that, it was a nice long Moroccan taste. And Cherno mentioned he had left North Africa aside for a couple of weeks, and he just thought, we got a lot of friends from North Africa, whether it's Tunisia, yes, Libya, Algeria, Morocco, Egypt.
0: You know,
1: all of that's coming for us, and we want to give them some nice music tonight. So we heard Si Mohamed Bel Hassan Soudani with Fulani Arisa. That's from the Music of Morocco, recorded by Paul Bowles in 1959, going way, way back.
0: Yeah, this is some really roots Gnawa music. The Gnawa is like very close to Dungoni.
1: It really is. Kind of similar instrument, but with a different flair.
0: Yeah.
1: I know Mewe was right before that with the tune Gabon from the Jeme 203, 300% Zobla Zo.
0: 300%. Mais tu vas, tu parles français maintenant.
1: Voilà, je ne parle pas.
0: Mais je te jure, mais tu parles bien français maintenant. Bila wala. So this is, I'm very happy. And before that, it was Algeria. Quit Etir by Amar Ezahi. This is the best of Shabi Algerois. Shabi Algerois.
1: I think so, yeah.
0: That one is from Algeria. And we're going to keep going.
1: Now we're heading all the way down to Johannesburg in South Africa. Got some freshly ground with Doobie Doo.

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1: Jazz Plus for New England.
0: Thank you everyone for tuning in tonight. We're very happy to be with you. Every Saturday night we're here. And this is WICN 90.5 FM. From Monday to Sunday, we have Joe, we have Michelle, we have everybody doing great job all the week. So please tune in next week. And we'll tell you a little bit of the songs because we don't want to stop your music.
1: Thinking you might want to tune in tomorrow and listen to DJ Bonnie Bon with The Colors of Jazz. That's one of my favorite Sunday programs.
0: Yeah, come tomorrow.
1: Yeah, so you know we're doing a little bit of I'm a piano music, kind of the most hip music that's coming out of the continent right now. This is out of South Africa, DJ Maforsi, Tyler ICU and Visca with Izolo featuring Maruman, Mampura and Daliwanga. This is a single.
0: Uh-huh.
1: Right before that it was Mikasa with Jika and Cape Verde mix with YY. We were in South Africa with Freshly Ground doing Doobie Doo, and you know we're going to do what we can. We had Arakunle Gold playing Sabina, and if we're lucky, we'll get Alex Arande with Mysteria D from the Honey Girl EP. In the meantime, everybody have a great weekend. I know it's a holiday weekend, so be safe out there on the roads. And we'll catch up with you next Saturday night between 9 and 11 for Crocodile River Radio, Heart of Africa.
0: Yes, happy holidays, everyone, and please tune in next week.

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5: Live from NPR News, I'm Dan Ronan. A peace agreement to end the U.S. and Israel war in Iran could come soon. President Trump, in a new social media post, said the new peace proposal includes the opening of the Strait of Hormuz. More from NPR's Danielle Kurtzleben.
6: In the post, Trump said he spoke today to officials from Pakistan and a number of Middle Eastern countries about a potential agreement. He claimed that deal has been, quote, largely negotiated, unquote, but that it is subject to agreement by the U.S., Iran, and those other countries. He also said the agreement will involve opening the Strait of Hormuz and that final details will be, quote, announced shortly. However, the administration has multiple times said that the war was nearly over or even entirely over. The war has now been going on for nearly 3 months and led to a spike in oil prices. Amid the lengthening war and high prices, Trump's approval rating in polls has sunk. Danielle Kurtzleben, NPR News.
5: One man is dead, and the Secret Service says it shot him after he approached a White House security checkpoint Saturday evening, firing numerous shots at officers. They returned fire. A bystander was hit, but it's not known if that person was hit by the gunman or the return fire. The Secret Service said President Trump was at the White House during the shooting, but none of the people it protects were impacted. The South Carolina Senate has moved one step closer to passing a new congressional map to help Republicans flip a House seat held by the Democrat Jim Clyburn. South Carolina Public Radio's Gavin Jackson reports.
7: In a close vote, the Republican-led Senate kept the redistricting bill moving, setting up a key vote on Tuesday, the same day South Carolinians will start early in-person voting for the June 9th primary. Democrats and a handful of key Republicans have resisted the rare mid-decade redistricting effort by the White House. Republicans could limit debate Tuesday with what is called a cloture vote and then eventually pass the bill. Here's Senate Democratic Leader Brad Hutto.
8: People that vote for cloture on Tuesday are actually voting to disenfranchise voters who are actually standing in line at the polls at the very time that that vote will be taken.
7: If a map passes, lawsuits are set to be immediately filed. For NPR News, I'm Gavin Jackson in Columbia, South Carolina.
5: Online publishers say they're on edge about changes to Google's search metrics that the company unveiled earlier this week. NPR's Bobby Allen reports.
9: Google says its search box is getting bigger and more interactive with more AI answers. Analysts say the changes will allow Google to make more money from ads, which will also soon be generated by AI. For online publishers, the shakeup may be ruinous. According to data from SimilarWeb, nearly 70% of searches related to the news now do not result in a page visit. That translates to a significant drop in advertising revenue. Google disputes this, saying AI answers can lead to more site engagement, but news publisher data does not back this up. Bobby Allen, NPR News.
5: And you're listening to NPR News. The Africa Centers for Disease Control and Prevention has issued a call, an urgent call, for an action to be taken the spread of Ebola on the continent. Michael Koloki reports.
10: Dr. Jean Kaseya, the Director General of the Africa Centers for Disease Control and Prevention, warned that data shows this Ebola outbreak is among the largest ever.
11: This current outbreak, Ebola outbreak, is the second largest outbreak that we are experiencing in the world after this one from West Africa in terms of our cases.
10: Dr. Kaseya added that armed conflict in some areas affected by Ebola was a key operational challenge facing health agencies trying to respond. Meanwhile, part of an Ebola treatment center in the Democratic Republic of Congo was set ablaze by unknown people yesterday, with reports that several patients suspected to be infected with Ebola had fled the facility. For NPR News, I'm Michael Koloki in Nairobi.
5: The 110th Indianapolis 500 is now just hours away, but the weather could be a factor, with showers and thunderstorms forecast for central Indiana when the race is scheduled to begin. Defending champ Alex Palou had the highest four-lap qualifying speeds on the track at 232 miles per hour. He's favored to repeat.
12: The intensity and everybody's attention is on qualifying only, so we treat it and we celebrate it as a race win. Again, that doesn't guarantee us to be up front throughout the race.
5: The race is expected to be among the largest one-day sporting events in the world, with nearly 350,000 spectators in both the infield and the grandstand. This is NPR News.
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That is trumpeter John Faddis, a terrific band, and a great song written by Dave Brubeck titled In Your Own Sweet Way. Welcome to Weekend Jazz, Grant Green, guitarist Grant Green now, and the theme from the movie Exodus.

Interesting things have always happened here in our part of the state, central Massachusetts. Before the year 1840, it took two hands to adjust a wrench. Then a guy named Loring Coase of Worcester wasn't monkeying around when he invented the screw wrench that could be adjusted with just one hand. Thanks, Loring, for giving us what we now call the monkey wrench. And if you have shredded wheat as a part of your breakfast, you're having a taste of local history. In 1895, shredded wheat was first mass-produced by inventor Henry Perkey right here in Worcester. Interesting things have always happened here in our part of the state, and you hear about them from the voice of arts and culture for Worcester and Central Massachusetts, 90.5 WICN.

harpist Dorothy Ashby. Frank West playing flute, and the title of that is Pocky. Sonny Stitt played sax before Junior Mance, the pianist, on This Is Always. Saxophonist Paul Desmond now. Beautiful treatment of the theme from the movie Black Orpheus.

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2: 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That's what jazz becomes. Z is for zest, our excitement about this music. 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

jazz on the radio on the weekend. Feeling pretty good about that myself. I hope you are too. I'm Bob Studebaker, and that was Dave Grissen with a pretty recognizable tune from West Side Story. That is Leonard Bernstein's Cool. Larry Goldings, keyboard man Larry Goldings, is next, and a Burt Bacharach tune.

That is Chris Connor and Horace Silver's Senior Blues. And before that, Larry Golding's playing the organ, Peter Bernstein the guitarist, and that was This Guy's in Love with You. The Miami Saxophone Quartet now to wrap up this session with one titled Don't Look Back.

Good morning. This is 90.5 WICN Worcester, Jazz Plus for New England. 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NPR News is next, followed by more great jazz.

some artists there who went back just about to the beginning of jazz. Pee Wee Russell playing clarinet, leading the session. Buck Clayton, longtime member of Count Basie's band, playing trumpet. Bud Freeman on tenor sax, and the old favorite, It All Depends on You. I'm Bob Studebaker. Nice to have you here for this collection of weekend jazz. Sophie Millman now with a Cole Porter tune.

Interesting things have always happened here in our part of the state, Central Massachusetts. Every time you give someone a Valentine's Day card, you can thank Worcester native Esther Howland for mass-producing the first commercial Valentine's Day cards back in 1847. And you know the smiley face we see all the time? It was created for a big company in 1963 by Worcester artist and advertiser Harvey Ball, who sold it to that company for $45. And the company that now owns the rights to that smiley face, yeah, they rake in about $130 million every year. Good reason to smile. Interesting things have always happened here in our part of the state, and you hear about them from the voice of arts and culture for Worcester and Central Massachusetts, 90.5 WICN.

Diane Reeves, You Taught My Heart to Sing. And before that, it was trumpeter Brian Lynch leading the way through Autumn Nocturne. The next one features pianist John Hicks, Elise Wood plays flute, Javon Jackson on sax, and this was written by Woody Shaw. It's called Sweet Love of Mine.

0: put another nickel in the Nickelodeon. All I want is loving you and music, music, music. 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For a nickel, you could listen to one of its many great songs. Later, it became known as the jukebox. 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

Gotta love that. Mel Torme, Marty Paich and his orchestra, and Lullaby of Birdland. Up next, a Beatles tune, Paul McCartney's Eleanor Rigby. Carl Allen and Rodney Whittaker lead the band.

As far as I'm concerned, there has never been a better version of that really great song. That is Lovianne Rose, as performed beautifully by Angelique Kidjo with the Preservation Hall Jazz Band and Terrence Blanchard. I'm Bob. Hope you've enjoyed this collection of jazz. I'm wrapping it up now with Tim Green, and Soul Eyes.

Good morning. This is 90.5 WICN Worcester, Jazz Plus for New England. 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

Yeah, that qualifies as good time music and perfect for the weekend. That was trombonist Steve Turay. He had Ray Charles playing piano, and the title of that was Duke Race. Welcome to Great Music for the Weekend. I'm Bob, and here's Zoot. Zoot Sims playing The Man I Love.

Interesting things have always happened here in our part of the state, central Massachusetts. America's very first Nobel Prize winner was Albert Michelson, chairman of the physics department at Worcester's own Clark University. In 1902, he received the award for his work in calculating the speed of light. 10 years earlier, Clark University was selected as the site for the founding meeting of the American Psychology Association. Other locations that had been considered but not chosen may have been asking themselves, and how does that make you feel? Interesting things have always happened here in our part of the state, and you hear about them from the voice of arts and culture for Worcester.

Sunday Jazz with Barbara Morrison, Don't Explain. Frank Conomondo at the piano before that for Blues March. And saxophonist and composer Dan Walensky is next with his tune, Democracy on the Rocks.

Interesting things have always happened here in our part of the state, central Massachusetts. Before the year 1840, it took two hands to adjust a wrench. Then a guy named Loring Coase of Worcester wasn't monkeying around when he invented the screw wrench that could be adjusted with just one hand. Thanks, Loring, for giving us what we now call the monkey wrench. And if you have shredded wheat as a part of your breakfast, you're having a taste of local history. In 1895, shredded wheat was first mass-produced by inventor Henry Perkey right here in Worcester. Interesting things have always happened here in our part of the state, and you hear about them from the voice of arts and culture for Worcester and Central Massachusetts, 90.5 WICN.

Adam Shulman playing piano and leading the band through Nickel and Dime, and a great band too, with Joe Manuarelli on trumpet, Steve Davis playing trombone, Ian Hendrickson Smith alto sax, Stephen Riley on tenor sax, and a pianist is next. Here's Bill Evans right now with Sugar Plum.

Sunday Jazz with Wesla Whitfield, Be Careful, It's My Heart. Before that, Bill Evans and Sugar Plum. Miles Davis now, wrapping up this edition of what I hope you agree is the best music on the radio. Here's Miles Davis and Dear Old Stockholm.

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Of that, Bobby Land. And Lorraine Feather is next. This Sunday Jazz continues with clever lyrics from the album Math Camp. Great guitar playing by Grant Geisman. This is I Don't Mean to Make a Big Deal of It.

the intersection of the two TVs that faced away from each other at a 45-degree angle, their images and audio 1 second out of sync. There was zero chance that I was getting on that.

0: soul, bluegrass, Americana, folk, Latin jazz. 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
1: 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We play a big part in that wonderful thing called the musical journey. First, the composers do the writing, and the performers play the cool arrangements. Then, WICN steps in to orchestrate it all into hour after hour of great music for, you guessed it, you. 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

interesting things have always happened here in our part of the state, central Massachusetts. Before the year 1840, it took two hands to adjust a wrench. Then a guy named Loring Coase of Worcester wasn't monkeying around when he invented the screw wrench that could be adjusted with just one hand. Thanks, Loring, for giving us what we now call the monkey wrench. And if you have shredded wheat as a part of your breakfast, you're having a taste of local history. In 1895, shredded wheat was first mass-produced by inventor Henry Perkey right here in Worcester. Interesting things have always happened here in our part of the state, and you hear about them from the voice of arts and culture for Worcester and Central Massachusetts, 90.5 WICN.

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he received the award for his work in calculating the speed of light. 10 years earlier, Clark University was selected as the site for the founding meeting of the American Psychology Association. Other locations that had been considered but not chosen may have been asking themselves, "And how does that make you feel?" Interesting things have always happened here in our part of the state, and you hear about them from the voice of arts and culture for Worcester and Central Massachusetts. 90.5 WICN.

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Then a guy named Loring Coes of Worcester wasn't monkeying around when he invented the screw wrench that could be adjusted with just one hand. Thanks, Loring, for giving us what we now call the monkey wrench. And if you have shredded wheat as a part of your breakfast, you're having a taste of local history. In 1895, shredded wheat was first mass-produced by inventor Henry Perkey right here in Worcester. Interesting things have always happened here in our part of the state, and you hear about them from the voice of arts and culture for Worcester and Central Massachusetts, 90.5 WICN.

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interesting things have always happened here in our part of the state, Central Massachusetts. Every time you give someone a Valentine's Day card, you can thank Worcester native Esther Howland for mass-producing the first commercial Valentine's Day cards back in 1847. And you know the smiley face we see all the time? It was created for a big company in 1963 by Worcester artist and advertiser Harvey Ball, who sold it to that company for $45. And the company that now owns the rights to that smiley face, yeah, they rake in about $130 million every year. Good reason to smile. Interesting things have always happened here in our part of the state, and you hear about them from the voice of arts and culture for Worcester and Central Massachusetts, 90.5 WICN.

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Good morning and welcome back to Sunday Classical here on 90.5 WICN. I'm Eric Ratten. I thank you again for joining us on this early Sunday morning. We have a few hours of beautiful music ahead for you on this Sunday. We're going to be starting off with a string quartet by a composer I haven't played too many times here on the show, but wanted to highlight them nonetheless. So this is a recording with the Jerusalem Quartet performing Leos Janacek String Quartet No. 1, also entitled the Kreutzer Sonata.

Good morning and welcome back to Sunday Classical here on 90.5 WICN. I'm Eric Grattan and I thank you again for choosing to start your Sunday off with us. You've just heard the String Quartet No. 1, also entitled the Kreutzer Sonata, by Leos Janacek, the Hungarian composer from the early 20th century, performed by the Jerusalem Quartet. Next up, I have a work by Robert Schumann, who is celebrating a birthday in the month of June. He was born on June 8th in Saxony in eastern Germany. This is his Piano Sonata No. 2 in G minor, recorded with one of my favorite pianists, Martha Argerich of Argentina. So I hope you enjoy this recording of that piano sonata.

I'm Eric Grant, and you're listening to Sunday Classical here on 90.5 WICN, Worcester's only NPR affiliate station. You just heard the Piano Sonata No. 2 by Robert Schumann, performed by Martha Argerich. We're rounding out our first hour together here on Sunday Classical, so I want to play for you a work by Richard Strauss. This is a tome poem he composed entitled Till Eulenspiegel's. Don't mind my German pronunciation, but this is a wonderful recording that was released just a few years back with our very own Boston Symphony Orchestra and Andras Nelson's conducting.

0: Good morning and welcome back to Sunday Classical here on 90.5 WICN. That was Till Eulen Spiegel's Merry Pranks, a tone poem performed by the Boston Symphony Orchestra and Andras Nelsons. That was composed by Richard Strauss approximately between 1894-1895. It comes from a really great album from the BSO entitled Strauss, where they sort of cover all of his tone poems along with some other really famous works recorded live at Symphony Hall. So have a listen if you have a minute. It's quite a beautiful, beautiful album. Next up in our second hour together, I have Works for You by Dvorak, Edward Elgar. Elgar is also celebrating a birthday in the month of June. And also a really cool piece I discovered by Stravinsky. So stick around for hour two of Sunday Classical. If there's something you love to hear in an upcoming show or a certain composer or time period, I always encourage folks to send me an email to sundayclassical@wicn.org. I do check every email and love to respond to your inquiries and questions. So stick around for hour two. And hour three, we have some really great works, again, by Strauss, a wonderful violin concerto by Felix Mendelssohn, featuring one of the sopranos that I also really love for the work by Strauss, the Four Last Songs. So stick around for that as well. We'll be back in just a few.
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7: Interesting things have always happened here in our part of the state, central Massachusetts. America's very first Nobel Prize winner was Albert Michelson, chairman of the physics department at Worcester's own Clark University. In 1902, he received the award for his work in calculating the speed of light. 10 years earlier, Clark University was selected as the site for the founding meeting of the American Psychology Association. Other locations that had been considered but not chosen may have been asking themselves, "And how does that make you feel?" Interesting things have always happened here in our part of the state, and you hear about them from the voice of arts and culture for Worcester and Central Massachusetts. 90.5 WICN.
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7: Plastic pink flamingos have been living on the front lawns of the world since 1958 when Donald Featherstone invented them, but where did he get the idea? 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
0: Good morning and welcome back to Hour 2 of Sunday Classical here on 90.5 WICN. I'm Eric Ratten. Again, I thank you for starting off your Sunday morning with us. I hope you've had your first or second cup of coffee or whatever you like to do to get your day started off on the right foot. I have a work coming up, or an overture rather, by Dvorak. He actually wrote quite a bit of overtures that weren't necessarily composed for purposes of an opera, but rather just as a standalone symphonic work. So this is a piece entitled Othello, Opus Number 93. This is a beautiful recording with the London Symphony Orchestra and Itzvan Kertész conducting.

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I'm Eric Grattan, and this is 90.5 WICN, Worcester's only NPR affiliate station. You just heard that wonderful overture, a concert overture, by Dvorak entitled Othello. If you couldn't tell, it's inspired by Shakespeare, but he actually composed it as the third part of a trilogy of overtures called Nature, Life, and Love. So that's the third. So I guess that's the love theme of that trilogy. So I hope you enjoyed that recording with the London Symphony Orchestra. Sir Edward Elgar, very famous for quite a few pieces, but the emotional Enigma Variations is a favorite among many, many people, and I want to be able to play it for you all on the show this month, also given that he was born on June 2nd, so the day after me, since I was born on June 1st, but he was born in 1857, died in February of 1934. But among the Enigma Variations I'm going to play for you now, he's also very famous for the Pomp and Circumstance March, which is widely used at high school and actually maybe college graduations at this point. I'm not quite sure. In any event, this is a beautiful work. He composed it between October of 1898 and February of 1899. It consists of 14 different variations, but it's a relatively short piece. So I hope you enjoyed this recording of the Edward Elgar Enigma Variations, an iconic recording with the BBC Symphony Orchestra and Leonard Bernstein conducting.

0: What a beautiful piece. That was a Variations on Original Theme, also entitled The Enigma Variations by Sir Edward Elgar, a recording with Leonard Bernstein conducting the BBC Symphony Orchestra. Thank you again for joining me on Sunday Classical. On our second hour together, I'm Eric Ratten, and you're listening to 90.5 WICN. On our third hour together, I'll feature a work I just recently discovered by Igor Stravinsky. We'll have the Strauss Four Last Songs, the iconic work for soprano, a beautiful recording with Herbert von Karajan and Gunilla Janowitz with the Berlin Philharmonic. And then we'll end our third hour together with a violin concerto by Felix Mendelssohn, featuring one of my favorite violinists, Anne Sophie Mutter. So stick around for hour three of Sunday Classical. Also, again, send me emails at sundayclassical@wicn.org. I'd love to hear from you, and stick around for some more beautiful music on this Sunday morning. We'll be right back.
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3: Welcome back and good morning. You're listening to Sunday Classical. I'm Eric Grant and this is 90.5 WICN. We've just wrapped up our second hour together. We're starting off our third before we hand you off to Marty Freeman for the Jazz Brunch. I recently discovered a work composed by Igor Stravinsky. He's also celebrating a birthday in the month of June on June 17th. Of course, the famous Russian composer, famous for his work such as The Rite of Spring, The Firebird, Petrushka. But I wanted to feature this work that I thought was really interesting, especially given that we're Jazz Plus for New England, and I like to think about Sunday Classical as the plus side of our station and our little family here at WICN. This is a work entitled Ragtime for 11 Instruments. It's pretty cool. This is a really cool recording with Igor Stravinsky himself conducting the Columbia Jazz Ensemble.

kind of a funny little piece. That was the Ragtime for 11 Instruments by Igor Stravinsky, performed by Igor Stravinsky, conducting, actually, the Columbia Jazz Ensemble. I don't know the exact year of that recording, but it must have been quite a long time ago. But in any event, it's kind of fun to find those intersectionalities of jazz, even though Ragtime, I feel, is early jazz, but I will not speak on behalf of my jazz host colleagues here at WICN to say so, but for me it does seem like a pivotal point in that type of a musical style or genre. Next up, I have a work by Richard Strauss yet again here on WICN, and you're listening to Sunday Classical, and I thank you again for tuning in, and I get to share this wonderful work with you because it means so much to me. Not because only I'm a singer, I'm not a soprano, because the orchestration in this iconic recording is so important to the classical music repertoire. But in any event, this is a recording of Strauss's four last songs. This particular recording features the London Symphony Orchestra, conducted by Donald Runicles with Jane Eaglin as the soprano soloist. Strauss performed, or actually composed rather, these last four songs in 1948, so he was 84 years old. So these are on the the later side of his composing career. So of course it's split up into four songs. I won't go through the German pronunciation, but you could Google them and read the text there as well. It's really beautiful. They're all based on poems. I love Donald Runicles. He's a conductor, obviously, but he's conducted many times at the Metropolitan Opera, but he's also the music director of the Grand Teton Music Festival. I never knew that existed, but I happened to be on a work trip in Jackson Hole last summer, and the hotel that I was staying at happened to be on the same property that the music festival was happening on. I had no idea. So that night I was able to get a last minute student ticket, and they performed Dvorak Symphony No. 9 and a few other works, contemporary works. So what a cool thing to have out there in the beautiful mountains in Grand Teton National Park. But in any event, I hope you enjoyed this wonderful recording of Strauss's four last songs, Jane Eaglin, soprano soloist, London Symphony Orchestra, and Donald Runicles conducting.

Good Sunday morning and welcome back to Sunday Classical. I'm Eric Ratten and you're listening to 90.5 WICN. You've just heard Richard Strauss's Four Last Songs, a wonderful recording with the London Symphony Orchestra, conducted by Donald Runicles with Jane Eaglin as a soprano soloist. Next up, our final work of our show this morning, our final work of the 3 hours together. Before I hand you off to Marty Freeman for the jazz brunch, is a violin concerto by one of my favorite composers, Felix Mendelssohn. He composed his violin concerto between 1838 and 1844, so not a short period of time, but it did premiere on March 13th of 1845 in Leipzig, Germany. This is a wonderful recording with one of my favorite soloists, one of my favorite violinists, and Sophie Mutter. So I hope you enjoy this work by Felix Mendelssohn, his violin concerto in E minor, and Sophie Mutter on the violin with Kurt Mazur conducting the Gewandhaus Orchestra.

0: Thank you again for joining me on this Sunday morning. You're listening to 90.5 WICN. This is Sunday Classical, and I'm Eric Gratton. I hope you'll come back next week for another 3 gorgeous hours of classical music. But now I'm going to hand you off to Marty Friedman for the Jazz Brunch. But before that, I want to encourage you to continue to send me emails at sundayclassical@wicn.org. I love hearing from you. So I hope that we ended this work, or the show rather, on a good note with the violin concerto from Felix Mendelssohn. That was a recording with Anne-Sophie Mutter, Kurt Mazur, conducting the Gewandhaus Orchestra. I can't wait to join you all again next Sunday morning for more classical music here on Jazz Plus for New England, Worcester's only NPR affiliate station. Have a wonderful rest of the day.
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And there we have Kenny Barron from his latest CD, Songbook, featuring vocalist Ikep Nkweli, and the song entitled Illusion. Kenny Barron, that was nice. All originals on this CD, songs he's written over his lengthy career, and just now put to lyrics. And very nice sound. Yeah, excellent. I'm Marty Friedman. This is the Sunday Jazz Brunch at 90.5 WICN in Worcester. And I've got Joni Mathis coming up for you with an old pop song, There's a Kind of Hush, from Isn't It Romantic, 2005. And Natalie Cole with something written by Charlie Chaplin called Smile. This is from her Unforgettable with Love CD. And right now I've got Josh Nelson on the keyboard for you. With Bob Bowman, they form a collective. And their release in 2022 called Tomorrow Is Not Promised features this track, Sometime Ago.

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2: 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Trumpeter Tiger Okashi.
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And there we have vocalist Gabrielle Cavassa from her new CD, Diavola, and the song Could It Be Magic? I heard her on Josh Redman's CD.

Where Are We, I believe it was called. And she has a great voice, Gabrielle Cavassa. I'm Marty Friedman. This is the Sunday Jazz Brunch at 90.5 WICN in Worcester. And I've got Joe Lovano coming up for you from his 2009 release, Mostly Coltrane. We'll hear Central Park West. And Johnny Hartman, what a voice. Songs from the Heart. We'll hear September Song. And this was recorded in 1956. Hey, but it sounds great. Wait till you hear it. Right now, Alan Broadbent for you with Orchestra, the CD Developing Story from 2017. This is Lady in the Lake.

Good morning, and thanks for joining me today right here on the Sunday Jazz Brunch. I'm Marty Friedman, and we're on 90.5 WICN.

If a maid refused me with tossing curls, I wooed her and wooed her with golden pearls. And as time

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Kurt Elling for you from Dedicated to You. This came out in 2009. Sings the music of Coltrane and Johnny Hartman. And we heard the title track, Kurt Elling. Hi, I'm Marty Friedman. This is the Sunday Jazz Brunch at 90.5 WICN. Got Leo Sidran coming up from his 2018 effort called Cool School, the music of Michael Franks. We'll hear Lotus Blossom. And right now I've got Larry Willis with his trio for you. This is his 1988 release, My Funny Valentine, and the song Blood Count.

You know, something magical happens when you listen to the Sunday Jazz Brunch on 90.5 WICN. Things seem to get a little easier. Things seem to slow down just a bit. Everything becomes pretty mellow, especially during the first hour of the Sunday Jazz Brunch. Thanks so much for tuning in and relaxing with me. I'm Marty Friedman.

0: Moonlight reflecting off the seas. The sounds of Dan Gable and his orchestra fill the air as dancers glide across the floor of the ship's grand ballroom, recreating the sights and sounds of a bygone era.
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2: 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I'm Marty Friedman, and we're on 90.5 WICN.

And there we have Sergio Pereira's new CD. It's called Colors of Time. That was Brightness of You, Sergio Pereira. You know, I think he's getting really good on guitar, beside all the original songs and arranging, etc. Very nice. I'm Marty Friedman. This is the Sunday Jazz Brunch at 90.5 WICN in Worcester. And coming up, I've got Rick Rowe. May not be well known, but you're going to like this track I've got for you. From his new CD, Wake Up Call, we'll hear Sunspiration. And Peter Erskine. This is a pretty good CD. Just came in a few weeks ago, called Peregrine. Mr. Erskine on the drums. We're going to hear Poetry Man. This features vocalist Kate Lamont singing a song made famous. It was a big hit back in the day for Phoebe Snow. Right now I've got Hendrik Merkens for you from his new release, Samba Tanto. And this is a lullaby for Benny.

Good morning and welcome to the Sunday Jazz Brunch. I'm Marty Friedman. Let's take that stress buildup from the week and just wash it away with some great jazz to relax by. Thanks so much for tuning in.

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And there we have vocalist Steve Berndt from his new release, Heart of Hearts, and Color My World. I remember that song from the group Chicago back in the day. Color My World, Steve Berndt. I'm Marty Friedman. This is the Sunday Jazz Brunch, 90.5 WICN in Worcester. A couple of nice, really nice female vocals coming up. Georgia Manshaw from 2025, her release with Alan Broadbent called A Story Left Untold. We'll hear In the Afternoon. And Judy Whitmore with her sumptuous, luxurious sound. Come Fly With Me, the CD from 2024. We'll hear a sumptuous, luxurious version of Moonlight in Vermont. Dave Stryker with us at the moment with Strings Goes to the Movies. You know this song from James Bond's You Only Live Twice.

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And there we have Stella Cole with a fine voice. This is her new EP called My Funny Valentine. And that was You Go to My Head, Stella Cole. Coming up, I've got Kenny Barron for you from his new CD songbook. We'll hear Marie Laveau. And right now, I've got Dominic Walker on the guitar from Hurricane Summer. This is his new release with a Beatles song, She Loves You. Remember that one? Long time ago.

0: Good morning and welcome to the Sunday Jazz Brunch. I'm Marty Friedman. Let's take that stress buildup from the week and just wash it away with some great jazz to relax by. Thanks so much for tuning in.
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there we have vocalist Will Downing from 2017. His CD Soul Survivor, that's I'm Feeling the Love. It was recently in Boston, and darn, I missed it. Okay. So we're going to hear another track from Will Downing in this set. Coming up, I've got Street Life for you. You may know that song. And a couple from Brian Simpson as well. Midnight Groove, the CD, his latest. We'll hear In Search of My Dream. Right now, I've got this one called Story of Love. Right here on the Sunday Jazz Brunch, 90.5 WICN.

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2: 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I'm Marty Friedman, coming to you from downtown Worcester at 90.5 WICN.

And that's Sergio Pereira from his new CD called Colors of Time and the song Keep Shining. Sergio Pereira. I'm Marty Friedman. Thanks for tuning in. You're listening to the Sunday Jazz Brunch at 90.5 WICN in Worcester. Coming up, I've got Gabrielle Cavassa for you from her new CD. She's a pretty good vocalist. Well, there's something called Bossy Nova, B-O-S-S-Y, Bossy Nova, clever. I've got vocalist Ithamara Kurax singing the Luis Bonfa songbook, and we'll hear Nonstop Rio Brazil. And then why not? We'll hear a couple of tracks from Luis Bonfa himself from a release recorded in 1959 called Solo in Rio. We'll hear a couple of tracks from that. Right now, I've got the Brazilian trio featuring Ilio Alves on the piano from 2012, the CD Constelação. This is O Cantador.

Good morning, and thanks for joining me today right here on the Sunday Jazz Brunch. I'm Marty Friedman, and we're on 90.5 WICN.

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What a great set. I'm really enjoying this. We opened with Matt Bianco from 2004, his CD, Matt's Mood. And we heard Wrong Side of the Street. Now, this features Basha, and you may be familiar with Basha. She's a really fine singer and appeared on this CD. And I decided, why not play a Basha tune right after that? So we heard It's That Girl Again, title track from Basha's 2009 release. Very sweet. And then we heard from Corrine Bailey-Ray and the song Green Aphrodisiac. This is from 2016. Right now I've got David Fink on the bass for you from his 2021 release, Basic Instinct. And this is the title track, David Fink. And that brings us to the end of our show for today. I hope you had a good time. I certainly did. I think we should do it again next week. What do you say, huh? All right. And oh, by the way, let's be careful out there.

0: Do you have a musical instrument at home that you no longer use? 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
0: Donated instruments give these deserving young people a chance to develop their musical skills.
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This afternoon at 4, it's Radio Deluxe with John Pizzarelli. But right now, here on 90.5, it's Colors of Jazz with Bonnie Johnson. You're going to hear classic jazz artists, and you'll hear the new artists who are shaping the sounds of jazz today. That's Colors of Jazz with Bonnie Johnson. It's next, here on 90.5 WICN Worcester.

0: Set Free on 90.5 WICN, closing out the set with Kurt Elling. And I like the sunrise. It is the Duke Ellington tune. And I'm DJ Bonnie Bond here with you, bringing you the colors of jazz. So glad you could join me on this cloudy, not sunny day. But come Sunday, I'm bringing you the colors of jazz and here to raise your vibration, lift your spirits, keep you going this holiday, Memorial Day weekend. Kurt Elling and the WDR Big Band, they were in the Brass Palace on when this recording was captured. And my great pleasure to bring it to you. Wonder what color is influencing your day. It's kind of a gray day in the woo. I would say silver for me. I opened up here with Monty Alexander. Jamaican in Paris is his newest anticipated release on Pee Wee Records for 2026. And I played the Bel Creed tune, You Make Me Feel Brand New, the Philadelphia soul group, the Stylistics released it first. And within the pianist Monty Alexander's now songbook, I hope you felt that one. Hendrick Merkins brought us The Summer Knows, you know, some Michelle Legrand tune and familiar to many, no doubt. Did you catch that one? It was Hendrick Merkins there on the harmonica. And I got to let you know, it was The Summer Knows from the film Summer of 42. Remember that with Richard Benjamin, Ally McGraw? I so remember. It was among my favorites. Is that the one? I'm looking back, make sure I hit that right. Oh, no, that's Jennifer O'Neill. Let me get it right. Robert Mulligan. Is that the one? Oh, sorry. Robert Mulligan, Jennifer O'Neill. Anyway, The Summer Knows. So get my movie straight. I feel like that was it. But anyway, Michelle Legrand penned the tune. And anyway, you know, it's all good. Ulysses Owens Jr., and Espresso. I think I need some. It's number one this week on the Jazz Week chart, Around the World with You, Cellar Live Records. Both Hendrick Merkins and Ulysses Owens recorded on Cellar Live for 2026. And both in the Jazz Week chart. Hendrick Merkins on Samba Tonto at number six. He was out in Northampton last week. And anybody catch him live? Let me know. Bonnie@WICN.org. Let's get back to the music. 1228, it's all for you.
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0: Drummer Peter Erskine closing the set with God Only Knows from his album. This is a new album, Peregrine, and it's moving up the Jazz Week chart. It's at number 27. It's kind of been moving around back and forth, but Feel the Wag on Hardwad Records for 2025, though it's new to studio, so it could be that it came out end of last year. God only knows. No pun intended. DJ Bonnie Bon here, bringing you the colors of jazz, closing out with Save the Country. Billy Childs reimagined Laura Nero on his album Map to the Treasure. And I played Save the Country featuring trumpeter Chris Botti and Sean Colvin on vocals. Masterworks Records for 2014. I really was looking at Billy Child's newest release, which is topping the Jazz Week chart at number 3, but then got all caught up remembering this Map to the Treasure album that was released. Seems so right and fitting. Save the Country. This Memorial Day weekend all for you. Again, Peter Erskine, you know, opened up with Alan Pasqua, Scott Cawley on this Peregrine album to bring us Poetry Man. And yes, did you catch that one? It was Kate Lamont on the Phoebe Snow tune. And, you know, I do love to take you back then forth, mix it up. And Poetry Man came out, it was her hit, in 1974, and she really left a legacy of roots music, Americana. She kind of had a folky, jazzy way of being, having come up in a household which Delta blues, Broadway show tunes, Dixieland, folk music were played, says her history. Phoebe Snow celebrated here on 90.5. And Lonnie Plaxico opened up with El DeBarge's tune, All This Love. And Camille Thurman is picking up the flute. She's picking up the vocals on Radiance, the album released in 2024 with Plax Music. Once again, this music is all for you. I'm going to jump right back in here. I have queued up a couple of Chet Baker tunes. One reimagined with some contemporary artists. So look for the silver lining. My color is silver. Wondering what you're feeling at 12:55. Well, the Lonnie Live on 90.5.
1: Plastic pink flamingos have been living on the front lawns of the world since 1958 when Donald Featherstone invented them. 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No real flamingos there. And not from Berlin, where he grew up. None there either. 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
1: And we are live in the Printers Building, top of the hour too at 1 p.m., bringing you the colors of jazz. Closing out with Joel Culpepper, Look for the Silver Lining from Chet Baker Reimagined. It's a compilation of a number of artists bringing forth Chet Baker's music. Up here next, My Funny Valentine with our Artist of the Month and the birthday boy, Miles Davis. Big celebration of music all for you.

0: Would you be a musician if nobody ever heard you?
1: Sure.
0: Why?
1: Because I love music. It's in my head. I can't get it out.
0: So you listen?
1: Yeah.
0: You're hearing it yourself.
1: I hear it now.
2: Miles Davis would have turned 100 this month, and having him as our Artist of the Month sets up a great opportunity to re-examine what he brought to jazz and American culture. Davis was a trumpet player and one of the foremost voices on his instrument to show us an aesthetic viewpoint based on playing less rather than that blazing stratospheric sense of his forebears. He gave us the same viewpoint in designing his ensemble. Miles was irresistibly cool on stage and on record. That slow burn trumpet tone of Miles Davis, as steely as his personality was, he's somehow always Miles, led our ears home no matter what the musical environment. Throughout the month, you'll hear WICN dropping in on Miles Davis as Charlie Parker's wingman, the leader of a nine-piece textural vibration in the late 40s. Two incandescent small groups with John Coltrane in the 50s, monumental collaborations with arranger Gil Evans, the most flexible mid-60s combo in jazz, and the birth of the first waves of jazz rock fusion. Oh, and yes, the eternal, undeniable magic of his Kind of Blue. Let us dig again into these and other Miles Davis masterpieces and find your way to WICN.org to learn more about the artist and his work.
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Bringing your debut here on Colors of Jazz with Nicholas Payton, Butcher Brown, just out with singles, Pursuance, celebrating John Coltrane on a brand new album. They're calling a Supreme Blue. Celebrating John Coltrane, celebrating Miles Davis on Concord Jazz Records. Highly anticipated, at least for me, and now for you. All for you. Oh, did you catch that one? It's DJ Harrison on keyboards, piano, percussion. It's Corey Fonville on drums, percussion. It's Morgan Burrs on that dreamy guitar. It is Andrew Randazzo, R. Fondanzo, on the bass, guitar, and synth bass. It's Nicholas Payton, multi-instrumentalist, Grammy-winning producer and arranger, collaborating with Butcher Brown. A fun Pursuance, I would say. I hope you enjoyed that one. A Supreme Blue is not a tribute record. It is an act of faith in source material, in the musicians, and in the music's capacity to go where it wants to go, says Concord Jazz, says Fonville of Butcher Brown. Yes. Playing it today, that music from 1959, 1963, all the way back then forth to 2026, Jazz is in great hands. They're going to be up at Montreal Jazz June 29th. Wow. Nicholas Payton, Corey Fonville, producing this new album. I'll be playing more. We're celebrating Miles

0: Warner Records. My Funny Valentine live from the Essential Miles Davis. Miles Davis. Miles Dewey Davis. Joe Culpepper brought us Look for the Silver Lining in that nice long set of music to open up the set from Chet Baker's Reimagined. We're going to get right back in and to the music, all for you at 125.
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0: 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I'm John Pizzarelli from high atop Lexington Avenue in the Deluxe Living Room. 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

0: 90.5 WICN featuring Dutch guitarist Two, a pair of them doing their thing in a tune entitled Arpeggios for Two Guitars. Tice Samey and Ella Zarina. Ella from Amsterdam based, recognized as a Rising Stars guitarist of the year in 2026. It's got a beautiful blue guitar. Blue and silver, my color of the day. What you feeling? Tice Samey, also Rising Star in his own right. I played Arnaud Dolman with Tell Me a Bedtime Story, taking you back to Herbie Hancock's tune. And, of course, I'm thinking of Herbie as I play the music of Miles Davis as we celebrate his birthday. And as he is our Artist of the Month, so much to do and all for you. I played Robert Glasper and Trade in Your Bars with Herbie Hancock in a collaboration. Miles Davis and Robert Glasper arranging Miles Davis's Maisha So Long, featuring Erykah Badu from Everything's Beautiful. And of course, Milestones of Miles Davis to open up that fabulous, nice, long set of music. Did you catch everything? I've got more for you. Thanks for joining me. I'm bringing you the colors of jazz. Bonnie Johnson, come Sunday. It's what we do. We do it all for you.
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1: Ray Oviedo from Slight Accent with Slow Hot Wind. And a posthumously released capture of Toots Steelman. DJ Bonnie Bond, top of the hour to you, live from the Printers Building. I'm bringing you the colors of jazz. Thank you for joining me. Top of the hour to you, 2 p.m. The music's all for you.

0: Yeah, 90.5 WICN. If you can believe that tune is entitled Just Relax. It comes from the album Unstandard 2 from Ferenc Nemeth. And you heard from Hazmat Modine with Give It All Away from Bonfire, 2023 record release. Shalosh brought us Don't Look Back in Anger from the newest release, 2026 on ACT Music, What We Are Made Of. Lakeisha Benjamin with her new album, We Dream and Me Chant, featuring Chief Jean Atunde Ajua. Christian Scott has officially changed his name. He's there on trumpet with the saxophonist. And I'm DJ Bonnie Bond, bringing you the colors of jazz. Glad you're with me. As always, come Sunday, we're here for you. And it is 2:22. Means we got to keep going. I'm going to keep it upbeat and carefree. All for you. And we do what we do. Let's see what we got. Yeah.
1: This is Kathy from Hudson, and I wanted to say a few words about what I think makes ICN special. ICN introduces people to things in Worcester, our community. My husband and I would never have gone to the Hanover Theater, Mechanics Hall, Tuckerman Hall, the Worcester Art Museum, if we hadn't been listeners and heard about what's going on there. It's really something very special and good for the community and good for us.

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0: And the crowd goes crazy. They were live in Johannesburg there with NYO Jazz in an album produced by Sean Jones, the trumpeter. Screaming happy birthday a little bit early. He will be turning 48 on this coming Friday, born May 29th, 1978, in Warren, Ohio. Plays trumpet, flugelhorn, heads up brass. Down at the Peabody Institute, chair of the Jazz Studies Department, actually. And, well, closing out with a mashup. We're still here and he's all right. Again, Sean Jones taking the solo. And you heard Wycliffe Gordon's voice there, co-collaborators on this project, of the trombonist. Jill Scott with Right Here, Right Now, out of Philadelphia, PA, To Whom This May Concern, is her album, Blues Babe Records, Human Resources in the Orchard for 2026. Nation Beat brought us Archaic Humans from the album entitled The Same, a Rope-A-Dope Record of 2024. DJ Bonnie Bond here, mixing and mashing it up, all for you. I've got La Vie en Rose from Anat Cohen, making me think to play it when I hear Wycliffe Gordon as he appears on the album Clara Screwroll. And yet, I want to play Forgiveness from Sean Jones. His album No Need for Words is one of my favorites, and I love to play it for you as well. And it's Dee Dee Bridgewater's birthday coming up this week on the 27th. So we got lots to do and all for you at 2:40. Wondering what color is influencing your day.
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1: Here with NOLA Resistance Quintet, an album entitled Morpheus, and the tune Blue Sketch. This music's all for you. I'm DJ Bonnie Bond. Top of the hour to your 3 p.m. So much going on, so much music, so much happening. And I'm glad you're with me. Stuck it out. Keeping up with the music. Taking you back and forth. NOLA Resistance Quintet once again. Vincent Angala brought us Nasty from Coast to Coast. Sean Jones with Forgiveness, Release from No Need for Words. It's screaming a big happy birthday to Sean Jones. Nat Cohen with Wycliffe Gordon featured on La Vie on Rose. You heard his voice, you heard his trombone on Anzac Records for 2012. We're going to celebrate Bob Dylan's birthday today as well. All for you, 302.

Should do.

is so exciting. You are so inviting.

I'm Steve Miller. 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

Yeah, bringing a range of voice. It is Lenora Zanzale-Helm, combat boots and glass slippers, joined by the Sistering in Ensemble on Zanzale Music record release for 2026, the Sistering. And if you want to think about combat boots and glass slippers, think about Dee Dee Bridgewater, as she could don them both as well. I played Dee Dee's Feathers from the album entitled The Same on OK Records for 2015. Self-produced, Dee Dee Bridgewater, Irvin Mayfield Jr., and the New Orleans Jazz Orchestra. Dee Dee Bridgewater and Bill Charlap in a double play with Caravan and some free jazz. And The More I See You, this comes from

0: Great, great music, all for you, as we scream loud and proud. Happy birthday, Dee Dee Bridgewater, born May 27th, 1950. She was born Denise Eileen Garrett. Ironically, my sister is Eileen. My mother was Dee Dee, affectionately known. I'm just seeing that, and it makes me smile. I talked to Dee Dee when she came to Worcester back just after, on the heels of COVID, came in, played with Music Worcester. Fabulous, fabulous Mama Dee Dee doing her thing. NEA Jazz Master hailing from Memphis, Tennessee. Oh, yeah. Love, love, love it. All for you, and I hope you do too. Now I'm going to play a little tribute to Bob Dylan as we celebrate his birthday today. Bob Dylan turning 85, and Javon Jackson has a new album, Playing Dylan. There's others who have, among them Abby Lincoln, among them Stanley Turrentine, the Neville Brothers. And so I thought I would play a little tribute, Ben Sidran, Knocking on Heaven's Door. Number of tunes here for you as we close out this session of The Colors of Jazz at 327, all for you.
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0: Screaming happy birthday, Bob Dylan, with Ben Sidran to close out the set. Knock, knock, knocking on heaven's door. Bob Dylan turning 85, looks like 84 today, maybe. Anyway, born May 24th, so I guess he's 84 now. Born in Duluth, Minnesota, and quite a songbook, a legacy of music that he's got going. And I played artists who've played him, including the Neville Brothers with the Ballad of Hollis Brown from their album Yellow Moon. I played Javon Jackson. He's got a brand new album. He's featuring a number of vocalists. He's got Nicole Zoraitis on Forever Young. Jackson plays Dylan on Palmetto Records for 2026. And, of course, Abby Lincoln with Mr. Tambourine Man to open up the set. Who Used to Dance was her album from 1995. Late, great Abby Lincoln. And I'm going to continue on and close out this afternoon with more Dylan and others playing him. All for you. 3:52.
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0: Closing out with an original one for Bob Dylan. Jackson plays Dylan in a double play with Blowing in the Wind. Bob Dylan's tune on Palmetto Records 2026. I'm really enjoying it. Hope you are too. Glad you were with me. Bonnie Johnson, DJ Bonnie Bond, closing out today's set. Be safe out there. Stay positive. Test negative. Do all that you got to do to listen to WICN. We're here for you. This Memorial Day weekend, this music is all for you. As always, come Sunday, I'll be back on Thursday with Culture Beat 2.0. MC Witty Wit and I bringing you all of the happening, 6:30. All right, closing it out.
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0: 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I'm John Pizzarelli.
1: I'm Jessica Mulaski. That was Karen Allison singing Happy Talk. It just feels appropriate on this beautiful spring day. And we're up in Putnam County at the cabin. And everything's sparkly and green.
0: Very sparkly and green. It's been wild and woolly. Warm week.
1: And we earned it.
0: Yes. So why don't we go underneath the apple tree with Michael Franks
1: uh-huh.
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0: That was Jessica Mulaski. I'm John Pizzarelli, and you are?
1: Jessica Mulaski. That was me.
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0: Sweets Edison, and from an album called Sweets and His Orchestra. That's a song called Used to Be Basie.
1: That's a great record.
0: Yeah, you made a great discovery of that record. I hadn't heard it.
1: Yeah, his playing is so beautiful, and the ballads are beautiful, legato playing.
0: And that swinger was wonderful. And this is a swinging radio show called Radio Deluxe. 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
1: So we went down to the Poisson Rouge last weekend to see our daughter open for the wonderful singer Dar Williams.
0: Yes.
1: Came around, folk singer, really, I would say, kind of Americana-ish, around in the 90s. And she's still playing beautifully to this day, guitar player, songwriter. She lives in the Hudson Valley, not far from us, I believe. And she asked, I don't know how she knew of our daughter's playing, but she asked if she would open for her. And we all went down, and it was just thrilling. It was so great. And our daughter knocked it out of the park. Hard job to do because people are coming to see someone else and not you. And they're seeing you cold, but she did well. I don't know where she gets it. And Dar sang this original tune on her new album.
0: Tu sais le printemps.
1: Ooh. And I thought it was beautiful. It's a little bossa nova song.
0: From her album Hummingbird Highway, here's Dar Williams and Tu sais le printemps on Radio Deluxe.

0: Dara Williams and a beautiful song called Tu sais le printemps. I'm John Pizzarelli. You are
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0: segment three from the Deluxe Cabin began with?
1: That was my husband, John Pincirelli.
0: He's so good.
1: From your brand new record, Dear Mr. Bennett. Mm-hmm. It's a wonderful record of wonderful songs that Tony Bennett recorded over the course of his career. And that was Watch What Happens.
0: Yes, it was. And we're going to be all over the place. You know, in June, we head down to Baltimore to play at the Keystone Corner, one of the great jazz places. Todd Barkin runs that place. And we're down there on a Saturday and Sunday. And if you want to know where I'm going to be, well, johnpizzarelli.com. Because, you know, in August, I'll be out on the West Coast. Then our daughter gets married. And we go back out to the West Coast. So a lot of West Coast opportunities to hear the group. And we'll be in Minneapolis. Check johnpizzarelli.com. It's in the 20s there. When the Dodgers are in town, I'm in town.
1: You know, speaking of the royal wedding, I haven't bought a dress yet. Because I keep thinking miraculously I'm going to just

0: go down to a size 4. And all my social media feed is all dresses for the wedding dresses for the mature woman. Like caftans with sparkles on them.
1: It's easy for fellas because we can put on tuxedos.
0: But how do they know? How do they know? They know everything.
1: It's just sort of weird, isn't it?
0: Yes. And the last thing I want to wear is a wedding dress. The mother of the bride for the mature woman. Anyway, what do you got?
1: I have Joe Pass and Ray Brown and Billy Durham playing I Let a Song Go Out of My Heart from a beautiful record called Portraits of Duke Ellington. 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

0: That's Joe Pass, Ray Brown, and Bobby Durham. And Bobby Durham with I Let a Song Go Out of My Heart from Portraits of Duke Ellington. I'm John Pizzarelli. You are?
1: Jessica Malasky.
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0: Segment four from the Deluxe Cabin began with Cécile McLaren-Salvant and a brand new, that's the title track from her new album, will be out in 40 days.
1: With Every Breath I Take, it's called, which is the title track of that song. And it's also a song from City of Angels, which is a great score by Cy Coleman and David Zippel. And I actually sang that song in City of Angels. Sung by Bobby Gabby. Everyone had a dual role. It was about a screenwriter going to Hollywood,
0: right,
1: for the first time. He was a playwright in New York, and his wife was a wisecracking, you know, really smart dame, and he wrote her in the screenplay as this sort of, you know, femme fatale singing woman.
0: The book was by Larry Gelbart.
1: Yes.
0: Right.
1: Excellent book. Excellent show.
0: I know it sounds crazy. I do spend a few of my mornings watching MASH episodes.
1: Every morning.
0: It keeps me away from, keeps me out of trouble. And
1: I don't even want to know what that means.
0: No, it keeps you from watching the news.
1: I don't want to watch
0: the news. So I like to see the construction of these Larry Gelbart episodes. He writes a lot with Lawrence Marks and with Gene Reynolds. And it's just so the timing between Alan Alda and Wayne Rogers of these Larry Gelbart scripts in those first three seasons is really wonderful. And the jokes that are in there, and there's so many interesting references, music references, jazz references. Mm-hmm. And Larry Gelbart has a lot to do with that, which made him perfect for City of Angels. Mm-hmm. And the thing is, we've talked to people, and you can't, there's been no, we've only had one run of City of Angels.
1: I know. I don't know why. They're holding onto the rights for some reason. I don't know why.
0: It's crazy, right?
1: Yeah.
0: Well, I thought we would close out the first half of Radio Deluxe with a beautiful cut from the Mellowest Thad Jones Orchestra from their album Consummation. And this is the wonderful Tiptoe on Radio Deluxe.

0: That was Tiptoe from Thad Jones and Mel Lewis from an album called Consummation. I'm John Pizzarelli. You are
1: Jessica Malasky.
0: It's been the first half of Radio Deluxe.

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0: It's the second half of Radio Deluxe from the Deluxe Cabin, and we began with Marty Paich, the Picasso of the big band, and Martini Time.
1: Did you coin that phrase?
0: That's the title track. I mean, that's the name of the record.
1: Oh, it's from
0: the Picasso of the big band.
1: I thought you were coining, saying that's what he was. That's such a funny
0: And that's M-A-R-T-Y-N-I Time, Martini Time. That's just one of my favorite records. We get to play it. We have a little Christopher Byers chart of that in our book, and we'll play that at Birdland in August. And you have, what do you have for us, Jess?
1: We got to play Nancy Wilson. Holy moly. This record, Yesterday's Love, Songs Today's Blues, where she just sings these ballads.
0: Mm-hmm.
1: It's a fairly early record of hers, I think. And every cut is just the best singing ever thought of. I'm looking at it because it's the very thought of you. That's why I said that. Anyway, here's Nancy Wilson singing The Very Thought of You
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0: From yesterday's love songs, today's blues, that's the very thought of you, Nancy Wilson. That's a beautiful record.
1: Yeah, a young Nancy Wilson.
0: You know, it's amazing how many great records exist out there when you start to look through the whole...
1: Yeah, we've been trying to be a little bit more conscientious about going back and listening to some of those great records from the 50s and 60s.
0: And of course, there is Kind of Blue, and this album, Blue and Green, Miles Davis, on...
1: Radio Deluxe.

0: Blue and Green from Kind of Blue. What that a great sound. Record. Yes, it's just amazing. Columbia 30th Street and Miles Davis.
1: Is that what you is that what you attribute? Because there's no fake. We were talking the other day about contemporary instrumentals where they put a lot of reverb on the actual, you know, when they're actually recording it, as opposed to you were hearing a room. You were hearing Miles in that room.
0: It was a perfect room for them. And when we come back from the break, I'll play another iconic record made in that studio. And you'll hear just, it's just that studio, Columbia 30th Street.
1: It's like Capitol in Los Angeles, right? Where they had the chambers downstairs that they
0: would. Well, it was a church.
1: Ah.
0: And they converted it to a studio. Mm. And hence that great sound.
1: Mm.
0: I'm John Pizzarelli. You are?
1: Jessica Malasky.
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0: Segment 6 from the Deluxe Cabin. Now, that was take 5 from the same studio.
1: Wow.
0: Just to probably not that far apart, too. A couple, maybe a year if, at the most. I'll have to check it out. From, you know, so Kinda Blue and that album, Take 5, are from an album called Time Out. Dave Brubeck and the Quartet. Miles Davis.
1: And Dave Brubeck. Yeah.
0: And in this case, you have Tony Bennett, who made a lot of records there. And this is with an orchestra. This is a Johnny Mandel arrangement of Emily in the same room on Radio Deluxe.

0: Tony Bennett and Emily with the Johnny Mandel arrangement, recorded at Columbia 30th Street. And you know what else? The West Side Story soundtrack.
1: Wow.
0: The original one.
1: Wow.
0: It's amazing, the records that were made in that studio. I was there once. I saw Lauren Bacall doing Woman of the Year, and Bucky was in the orchestra for that. So I saw some of the recording of that. But I vaguely remember, but I just remember it was a really big room. Here's João Gilberto with Stan Getz and So Dance a Samba on Radio Deluxe.

0: From the great Getz Gilberto record, that's Joao Gilberto and Stan Getz, and So Dances Samba.
1: Doesn't get any better than that.
0: I'm John Pizzarelli. You are?
1: Jessica Malasky.
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1: That was Katie George, a song called Colloquially.
0: Colloquially.
1: Colloquially. Colloquial.
0: Lee.
1: 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Moving on.
0: Here's Boz Scaggs from a newer album of standards that he made called Detour. I think you

0: 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I saw the look on your face like, is he going to play Lowdown?
1: No, because I always loved that standard record that he made.
0: And he made a new one that came out at the end of last year called Detour, and this is Too Late Now.
1: Oh.
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1: Ooh.
0: I'm John Pizzarelli.
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1: I think I played that one last week, but it's worth hearing it again. It makes me happy. It's Anita O'Day, Taking a Chance on Love. Anita O'Day, The Most, with Oscar Peterson.
0: Yeah, it's a pretty good record.
1: Yeah.
0: Well, it's worth hearing as many times as we can hear it. Wouldn't you say?
1: Well, I just played it twice.
0: You know, we were having dinner a week ago here at the cabin, and we played... I don't know how the heck we turned it on, but we played... Peggy Lee singing Fever, and we just couldn't get over how great the record was, and I thought we would just listen to it.
1: It's just wild, the time, right?
0: Yeah, it's Shelly Mann on drums, Joe Mondragon and on bass, and everybody's
1: They're so locked
0: away,
1: in.
0: And it's perfect.
1: You're talking about launching your consonants.
0: It's a great record. Here's Peggy Lee and Fever on Radio Deluxe.

0: That's crazy.
1: Isn't that crazy?
2: You know, it's funny. I mean, it's an iconic record, obviously, and to the point of, you know, we know it's so much part of our musical vernacular that it's kind of like, oh, they're playing Fever. But before they played it for anybody, no one knew what it was, and they made that iconic.
1: Right.
2: And it's just so simple.
1: Her time on that record is solid potato salad, as we say. And I spoke to Mike Renzi about it, and he said even at the end of her life, when she was singing in a wheelchair, she could still go, I love the East, I love the West. And the times was,
2: the intonation.
1: It's just, perfect. It's wild singing. That's Peggy Lee from an album called Things Are Swinging, and that was Fever. How about if we close out with Lester Young with Oscar Peterson? It's not so bad, right?
2: No.
1: It's a tribute to Jeff Hamilton. Here is Indiana on Radio Deluxe.

0: to the strains of The Last Train Home. That was Lester Young. The President Plays with Oscar Peterson, and that was Indiana. That's a pretty good little record.
1: It's been a pleasure, Mr. Pizzarelli, on this beautiful springish, almost summer day.
0: Yes, if you're listening on WBGO, we'll be continuing with more music. And if you're listening everywhere else, we'll see you next week for another edition of
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Well, good evening and welcome to World Rhythms here at 90.5 WICN in Worcester. I'm your host, Nick DiBiasio, with you on this holiday weekend. Yes, it's Memorial Day, but today is also a special day. It's Bob Dylan's 85th birthday. He was born in Duluth, Minnesota on May 24th, 1941. And on this evening's edition of World Rhythms, we'll hear artists from around the world covering songs written by Bob Dylan, including this one coming up next by Cuban-American Frankie Perez. The opening line to this song is, "Come gather round people."

0: That is Ignacio Gonzalez Vegas, better known as Nacho Vegas, a Spanish singer-songwriter who stylistically oscillates between folk music and rock. That was his take on Dylan's Simple Twist of Fate, which Dylan originally recorded for his album Blood on the Tracks back in 1974. And it was Eliades Ochoas before that with All Along the Watchtower. He's a Cuban guitarist and singer who began playing the guitar when he was 6 years old and was a member of the Buena Vista Social Club. Bob Dylan's version of that song is on his album John Wesley Harding from 1967. And of course, it was a big hit for Jimi Hendrix in 1968. We also heard Kike Gonzalez. His real name is Enrico Gonzalez Morales. He's better known as Kike Gonzalez. He's a Spanish singer-songwriter. And we heard Is Your Love in Vain, a song that originally appeared on Bob Dylan's album Street Legal in 1978. It was Frankie Perez with The Times They Are A-Changin'. And he's a Cuban-American musician. He covered Dylan's Times They Are A-Changin' for the TV series Sons of Anarchy. Dylan's version is the title song from his third album, released in 1964. And we opened up this evening show with Los Lobos, a Mexican-American band, with On a Night Like This, which Dylan originally recorded in November 1973 with the band, and it was the opening track for his 14th album, Planet Waves, released in 1974. It is 22 minutes past 6 o'clock. We're celebrating Bob Dylan's birthday here on World Rhythms.
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0: That's Fabrizio De Andre with Bob Dylan's Romance in Durango, a song that Bob Dylan co-wrote with Jock Levy for the album Desire, released in 1976. Fabrizio is an Italian singer-songwriter from Genoa. And before that, we heard Giuseppina Balestri, Balatrezzi, actually. Lay Lady Lay was from an album she released in 1970. She was an Italian pop music singer from Pisa, who had a moment of notoriety in the 60s and early 70s. Dylan's version is on his album Nashville Skyline from 1969. And it was Francesco Di Gregori who opened up the set with If You See Her, Say Hello, from an album titled Di Gregori Canta Bob Dylan. He's an Italian singer-songwriter from Rome who was known as the Prince of Singer-Songwriters in Italy. Dylan's version of that song can be found on his album Blood on the Tracks. Thank you for tuning in to World Rhythms on this Sunday evening.
1: Major Taylor Boulevard in Worcester is named for the bicycling champ of the early 1900s, Marshal Major Taylor, the Worcester Whirlwind. Despite his accomplishments, he was among the first African-American athletes to have race relation problems in professional sports. You hear interesting things about our part of the state here on the Voice of Arts and Culture for Worcester and Central Massachusetts, 90.5 WICN.

unclear focused all around, most of the time. 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I can follow the path. I can read the signs. 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

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I wouldn't change it if I could. 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I can hold my own. I can deal with the situation right down to the bone.

That's a Swedish progressive rock group from the 1970s, National Etern, with Tomorrow is a Long Time, which appeared on Dylan's album Greatest Hits Volume 2. The song has also been covered by Elvis Presley and Judy Collins, to name just a couple. And before that, it was Boudewijn de Groot with The Times They Are a Changin'. He's a Dutch singer, songwriter, music producer, and actor. And that was recorded in 1966. We also heard Lil Lindfors with Don't Think Twice, It's All Right. She's a she was actually born into a Swedish-speaking Finnish family in Helsinki, Finland, and moved to Sweden with her family when she was 8 years old. Dylan's version of that song can be found on his album, The Freewheelin' Bob Dylan, from 1963. And it was Sophie Zelmani who opened up the set with Most of the Time. She's a Swedish singer-songwriter, and Dylan's version can be found on his album, Oh Mercy. You're listening to World Rhythms here on 90.5 WICN as we celebrate Bob Dylan's 85th birthday today. This next song is one that was not written by Bob Dylan. Instead, it was written about Bob Dylan. It's American singer-songwriter Loudon Wainwright III with a song that he wrote for Dylan's 50th birthday.

and loudly it rang. Yeah, you were hipper than Mitch Miller. And Johnny Mathis put together. So I got some boots, a harmonica rack, a D21, and I was on the right track, but I didn't start riding until 68. It was too damn daunting. You were too great. I won a whole lot of Bob Dylan imitation contests, though. Yeah, times were a-changing. You brought it all home. Blonde on blonde like a rolling stone. The real world is crazy. You were deranged. And

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We were new Bob Dylans. You're a dumbass kid, brothers. Yeah, we still get together every week at Bruce's house. Boy, he's got quite a spread, I'll tell you. It's a 12-step program. Yeah, but we were just us, and of course you were you, and John Wesley Harden sure sounded new, and then Nashville skyline was even newer, and blood on the tracks, and the ringing got truer, and... Let's see, there was another one in there somewhere. It's Nashville's blood on... Oh, I got it. I got it. Self-portrait. Well, it was an interesting effort. Yeah, I had to stop listening. Times were too tough. 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

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Everybody must get stoned. Thanks a lot, Bob.

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0: That's Mexican singer, songwriter, and actress Ximena Sariñana with Bob Dylan's I Want You. That's from a collection titled Chimes of Freedom, the Songs of Bob Dylan, which honored Amnesty International, released in 2012. Ernst Jenst before that with Just Like a Woman. He's a musician and singer from Amsterdam from his album of Dylan covers titled Drummen van Johanna from 2010. Dylan's original version of both those songs were on Blonde on Blonde in 1966. And we heard another one from Fabrizio D'Andre, Desolation Row, which he translates to Via della Poverta. It's from his album Canzoni, on which he covers 11 tracks, which are covers and translations, including that opening track, a cover of Dylan's Desolation Row, which originally appeared on Dylan's album Highway 61 Revisited in 1965. It is just about 20 minutes past 7 o'clock. 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I'm your host, Nick DiBiasio, and we're celebrating Bob Dylan's birthday, which is today, May 24th. He was born in 1941 in Duluth, Minnesota. And we'll continue the celebration Wednesday evening at 7 on Against the Grain, right here on WICN.
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0: That's The Silky with Love Minus Zero, No Limit, from their album The Silky Sing the Songs of Bob Dylan. Released in 1965, the same year that Bob Dylan released his original on his album Bringing It All Back Home. The Silky were an English folk music group, briefly considered to be the English equivalent of Peter, Paul, and Mary. We also heard Irish singer-songwriter Luca Bloom before that, Make You Feel My Love, from an album he recorded live in February of 2002 in Amsterdam, and he released it as an album titled Amsterdam in 2003. That song was a bit of a hit for Adele. Dylan's version is on his 1997 album, Time Out of Mind. And we heard Neil Finn with Pajama Club. Neil Finn is the singer-songwriter, guitarist, frontman with the band Crowded House from New Zealand. This band, Pajama Club, consists of Neil, his wife Sharon Finn, Sean Donnelly, and Elena Skyring. And they sang She Belongs to Me. And Dylan released his version also on the album Bringing It All Back Home in 1965. And it was Emma Swift who opened up that set with One of Us Must Know, subtitled Sooner or Later, from her album Blonde on the Tracks. She's an Australian singer-songwriter who was previously a radio broadcaster, hosting an Americana music show in Sydney. And she currently resides in Nashville with her partner, Robin Hitchcock, who we will hear on Wednesday night's edition of Against the Grain. And that brings us up to 7:38. Thanks so much for tuning in on this Sunday evening. We'll be right back with another English singer-songwriter, Martin Simpson.
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The Simon sisters, Lucy and Carly Simon, with Blowin' in the Wind, sung in French from their album Cuddlebug from 1966. We heard Danu, an Irish traditional music band, with Farewell Angelina. Thea Gilmore, English singer-songwriter, with I'll Remember You. And it was Martin Simpson with Boots of Spanish Leather. Thank you so much for listening this evening. I hope you'll join me Wednesday evening for my 29th annual Bob Dylan birthday bash on Against the Grain. I'll leave you this evening with the Soweto Gospel Choir from South Africa. Good night.

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